0: classique,
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0: chanson française,
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2: I fell in love with the first time, look into them, their eyes. 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
1: Let it go, let it go, let it go, let it go. That's right. Let that praise go up. Let that praise. Let that praise go up. Let that praise go up. Some of us have endured hardness that we can't even talk about. So you've got to let it go. You've got to just release it. Somebody say, release it now. Just say, release it now. Amen. So the song just says, it says,

That's Portuguese. Do I have anybody from Brazil? Where are my Brazilians? Wave at me. Oh, bless you, mother. God bless you.